that show 30 Rock, Rural Juror. I don't know. Maybe if you've seen it, you haven't seen it. Anyways, we're doing tongue twisters here. It is 4:02 p.m. Thank you for tuning in to KOTZ Radio, 7:20 a.m. Let's get request slash birthday hour started.

0: Okie dokie. 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We got someone waiting for someone waiting to go live on the air. So let me press some buttons. Boop boop boop. Hello, caller. You're live on the air.
1: Arigatou. I would like to say happy belated birthday to my own name, Maddox. Happy birthday, Oneng. Many more come, and you could be bossy. Although it was yesterday, but you could be bossy today and rest of the week as well. Happy birthday again, Maddox. Many more come from Santa Billy. All righty, KOTZ. Thank you. Have a good evening.
0: Thank you. You too as well. Have a great night. Bye. Okie doke, it's 4:06 p.m. and it's request hour. Thank you for tuning in to KOTZ Radio, 7:20 a.m.

Welcome back to KOTZ Radio, 720 AM. It is 4:30 in the afternoon. Coming up next is the extended weather forecast. All right, as always, we always start out with tomorrow's forecast, and we're going to go over to the western Arctic coast, Point Hope, Point Lay, and Cape Lisburn. Tomorrow, mostly cloudy skies, areas of fog, slight chance of rain showers, highs around 40 degrees, south winds 215 miles per hour. Point Lay, chance of rain showers, light winds. Tomorrow night, mostly cloudy skies, areas of fog, lows around 30 degrees, south winds 210 miles per hour. Noatak Valley and Red Dog Mine. Tomorrow, mostly sunny skies, areas of fog, highs around 60 degrees, light winds. Tomorrow night, clear skies, areas of fog, lows in the mid-40s, light winds. Kivalina and Red Dog Dock. Tomorrow, mostly cloudy skies, areas of fog, highs in the mid-20s, light winds. Tomorrow night, partly cloudy skies, areas of fog, lows in the mid-30s, light winds. Lower Kobuk Valley, Norvik, Selwyk, Kiana. Tomorrow, mostly sunny, areas of fog, highs in the mid-60s, light winds. Tomorrow night, partly cloudy, areas of fog, lows in the mid-40s, northwest winds to 10 miles per hour. Baldwin Peninsula forecast for Kotzebue. Tomorrow, partly sunny, areas of fog, highs around 50 degrees, light winds. Tomorrow night, partly cloudy skies, areas of fog, lows around 40 degrees, west winds to 10 miles per hour. Northern Seward Peninsula, Buckland and Deering. Tomorrow, mostly sunny, areas of fog, highs in the mid-60s, light winds. Deering, highs around 50 degrees. Tomorrow night, partly cloudy, areas of fog, lows around 40 degrees, north winds to 10 miles per hour. Upper Kobuk Valleys, Ambler, Shungnak, and Kobuk. Tomorrow, sunny skies, highs in the mid-60s, light winds. Tomorrow night, partly cloudy skies, lows around 50, light winds. Southern Chukchi Seacoast, Shishmaref, and Diomede. Tomorrow, partly sunny, areas of fog, highs around 40 degrees, light winds. Tomorrow night, partly cloudy skies, areas of fog, lows around 30 degrees, light winds. Diomede, south winds to 10 miles per hour. On to current conditions in the villages, updated at the top of the hour, starting with Kotzebue. Kotzebue right now, cloudy skies, 44 degrees, northwest winds, 5 miles per hour, feels like 41 degrees. Kivalina, foggy skies, 36 degrees, south winds, 11 miles per hour, feels like 28 degrees. Point Hope, cloudy skies, 37 degrees, south winds, 6 miles per hour, feels like 32 degrees. Point Lay, mostly cloudy skies, 38 degrees, south winds 20 miles per hour, gust going 30 miles per hour. Cape Lisburn, mostly cloudy skies, 39 degrees, northeast winds going 11 miles per hour. And now Red Dog Mine, cloudy skies, 37 degrees, southwest wind, 7 miles per hour, feels like 31 degrees. Selwyk, cloudy skies, 53 degrees, west winds, 5 miles per hour, feels like 51 degrees. Shishmaref, clear skies, 38 degrees, west winds, 10 miles per hour, feels like 30 degrees. Shishmaref, Kiana now, cloudy skies, 51 degrees, west wind 7 miles per hour, feels like 48 degrees. Ambler, cloudy skies, 54 degrees, veering wind 6 miles per hour, feels like 52 degrees. Buckland, clear skies, 59 degrees, north winds 11 miles per hour, feels like 57 degrees. Deering, mostly cloudy skies, 47 degrees, northeast wind, 6 miles per hour, feels like 41 degrees.
Norvik, cloudy skies, 49 degrees, west winds 9 miles per hour, feels like 45 degrees. Noatak, cloudy skies, 44 degrees, south winds 5 miles per hour, feels like 41 degrees. Shungnak, shout out Shungnak, mostly cloudy skies, 59 degrees, northwest winds 7 miles per hour, feels like 58 degrees. And now on to, what's it called? High tide, low tide for today. Low tide was at 1:45 p.m. at 0.2 feet. Next tide will be 5:30 p.m. at 0.3 feet. And after 5:30, we're going to have a 10:45 low tide at 0.1 feet. But first, we're going to have a 5:30 high tide. That is what's coming up next, 5:30 high tide. And then the sun, of course, is up 24 hours today and 24 hours tomorrow. And it's going to be 24 hours every day until July 10th. So that's a little less than a month now. We got less than a month of full sun. We're ticking down slowly but surely. And we're 9 days away from the solstice. All right, that's going to do it for the weather for this hour. It is now, we're going to open up the, and look at that, it is now 4:37, just like I said. We're going to take a break from 4:30 to 4:37 for the weather. We're going to open up back the phone lines, 442-3434, for request and birthday slash anniversary messages. You know the drill, I explained it at the top of the hour. And yada, yada, yada. Thank you for tuning in to KOTZ Radio, 720 AM.

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4: This is Statewide News with Alaska Public Media. I'm Michaela Finnerty. 3 weeks into a special session, the State House is on the verge of passing a bill cutting taxes for the Alaska LNG project. It could head to the Senate as soon as today. The pipeline developer signed an agreement with labor unions yesterday morning, and as Alaska Public Media's Eric Stone reports, union leaders and the pipeline developer are pushing lawmakers to move the bill forward.
5: It's about to get a lot more lively here at the Alaska State Capitol. After weeks of hearings on bills that would cut taxes for a long-dream natural gas pipeline project, a draft is headed for the floor. Here's Fairbanks Republican Representative Will Stapp speaking ahead of the House Finance Committee's unanimous vote to move the bill forward.
6: The vast majority of us in Alaskans really want to see the best chance possible be provided to move forward with this transformational project.
5: That bill is the only reason they're still here. Governor Mike Dunleavy called the special session last month exclusively to consider legislation that would replace the state's oil and gas property tax with a much smaller per unit tax on gas flowing through the planned 800-mile pipeline bringing North Slope gas to market. Representative Calvin Schrage, an Anchorage Independent and co-chair of the House Finance Committee, says their weeks of work and dozens of tweaks yielded a bill he can get behind.
7: Obviously, there's been many disagreements along the way, but I'm proud of the work product that we're moving forward out of committee.
5: The core of the bill, the tax cut, is pretty similar to the governor's most recent proposal, though it's a slightly smaller reduction. The draft bill would bring in 80 to 90% less revenue than the property tax currently on the books. But the bill now also includes a number of concessions that advocates hope will soothe skeptics. One of the biggest is price controls. Those have been a sticking point for legislators worried that cost overruns could saddle Alaskans with expensive gas and high energy bills. Alaska utilities would pay no more than $16 per unit of gas from the project under the House's version of the bill. That's higher than current rates in South Central Alaska, but cheaper than projections for imports and about in line with contracts for new gas out of Cook Inlet. The bill would also require Glenfarne, the developer, to make a few key commitments: a spur line to Fairbanks, reimbursing local communities for their costs during construction, and negotiating agreements with labor unions. Glenfarne and a number of Alaska unions took a step towards that last goal at a ceremony just north of Anchorage on Thursday by signing an agreement to, quote, maximize participation by qualified Alaska workers. Bronson Fry, the president of the Building and Construction Trades Council of South Central Alaska, says it's a big step.
8: The decisions we make, particularly in Juneau in the next week or so, will shape the future of our state. We have a chance to create thousands of good-paying jobs. We have a chance to expand construction union apprenticeship opportunities. We have a chance to strengthen Alaska's economy while investing in Alaska's people. And that's why this moment is so important.
5: Glenfarne Alaska LNG President Adam Prestige says the developer supports the draft headed for the floor.
9: I think the message for lawmakers has been loud and clear here today, that there is tremendous excitement and enthusiasm. There is an opportunity here to be seized.
5: And now the rest of the House gets a crack at it. House Speaker Bryce Edgman, a Dillingham Independent leading a bipartisan coalition, says he expects the bill to move fairly quickly, maybe even through the House in one day.
10: I think the decision-making in front of us is fairly clear for most members. You never know. But my hope would be to get it out in one day, if at all possible.
5: The House Minority Leader, Palmer Republican Representative Delaina Johnson, says she's expecting it to be a long but productive day.
11: It's exciting to see this move because I do think it makes a big difference as far as getting a gas line built.
5: Governor Mike Dunleavy issued a statement praising the bill shortly after the vote to move it to the floor. If it passes the House, it'll head to the Senate, giving the upper chamber about a week to pass its own version. The special session is set to end June 19th. With help from Wesley Early in Anchorage, reporting in Juneau, I'm Eric Stone.
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0: 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It is 6:30 in the evening. Coming up next is the Yapathon. We got the weather, we got the Tundra Telegraph, the bulletin board, and Swap and Shop all coming up back to back to back to back to back to back to back right now. All right, let's open up our weather tab. As always, we start with tomorrow's forecast. Let's go over to the Western Arctic coast, Point Hope, Point Lay, and Cape Lisburn. Point Hope first. Tomorrow, Saturday, mostly cloudy skies, areas of fog, slight chance of rain showers, highs around 40 degrees, south winds to 15 miles per hour. Point Lay, chance of rain showers, light winds. Tomorrow night, mostly cloudy skies, areas of fog, lows around 30 degrees, south winds to 10 miles per hour. Noatak Valley and Red Dog Mine, tomorrow mostly sunny skies, areas of fog, highs around 60 degrees, light winds. Tomorrow night, clear skies, areas of fog, lows in the mid-40s, light winds. Kivalina and Red Dog Dock, tomorrow mostly cloudy, areas of fog, highs in the mid-40s, light winds. Tomorrow night, partly cloudy skies, areas of fog, lows in the mid-30s, light winds. Lower Kobuk Valley, Norvik, Selawik, Kiana. Tomorrow, mostly sunny skies, areas of fog, highs in the mid-60s, light winds. Tomorrow night, partly cloudy skies, areas of fog, lows in the mid-40s, northwest winds to 10 miles per hour. Baldwin Peninsula, forecast for Kotzebue. Tomorrow, partly sunny, areas of fog, highs around 50 degrees, light winds. Tomorrow night, partly cloudy, areas of fog, lows around 40 degrees, west winds to 10 miles per hour. Northern Seward Peninsula, Buckland and Deering. Tomorrow, mostly sunny skies, areas of fog, highs in the mid-60s, light winds. Deering, highs around 50 degrees. Tomorrow night, partly cloudy skies, areas of fog, lows around 40 degrees, north winds to 10 miles per hour. Upper Kobuk Valleys, Ambler, Shungnak, and Kobuk. Tomorrow, sunny skies, highs in the mid-60s, light winds. Tomorrow night, partly cloudy, lows around 50 degrees, light winds. Southern Chukchi Sea Coast, Shishmaref, and Diomede. Tomorrow, partly sunny skies, areas of fog, highs around 40 degrees, light winds. Tomorrow night, partly cloudy skies, areas of fog, lows around 30 degrees, light winds. Diomede, south winds to 10 miles per hour. On to current conditions in the villages, updated at the top of the hour, starting with Kotzebue. Kotzebue right now has clear skies, 45 degrees, northwest winds, 5 miles per hour. Feels like 42 degrees. Kivalina, foggy skies, 35 degrees. South wind 7 miles per hour, feels like 29 degrees. Point Hope, cloudy skies, 36 degrees. South winds 5 miles per hour, feels like 31 degrees. Point Lay, mostly cloudy skies, 34 degrees. South winds 15 miles per hour, gust going 23 miles per hour. Cape Lisburn, cloudy skies, 37 degrees. South winds 10 miles per hour, gusts going 16 miles per hour. Red Dog Mine, mostly cloudy skies, 44 degrees. Southwest winds 8 miles per hour, gusts going 15 miles per hour. Selwick, cloudy skies, 54 degrees. West wind 7 miles per hour, feels like 52 degrees. Shishmaref, clear skies, 36 degrees, west winds 11 miles per hour, feels like 28 degrees. Kiana, cloudy skies, 51 degrees, west winds 5 miles per hour, feels like 49 degrees. Ambler, cloudy skies, 56 degrees, west winds 7 miles per hour, feels like 54 degrees. Buckland, mostly clear skies, 55 degrees, north winds 10 miles per hour, feels like 52 degrees. Deering, clear skies, 45 degrees, northeast winds, 10 miles per hour, feels like 39 degrees. Norvik, cloudy skies, 49 degrees, west wind, 6 miles per hour, feels like 46 degrees. No attack, all defense, cloudy skies, 47 degrees. West winds 8 miles per hour, feels like 43 degrees. Chungnak, shout out Chungnak. Cloudy skies, 59 degrees. Northwest winds 10 miles per hour, feels like 57 degrees. All right, on to high tide, low tide for today. In Kotzebue, high tide was at 5:30 p.m. at 0.3 feet. That was an hour ago. Low tide is coming up at 10:45 and is going to be 0.1 feet then. So the next tide upcoming is low tide at 10:45. That's coming next. And then sunrise, sunset. There is no sunset. We just have 24 hours of daylight today and 24 hours tomorrow, all up until July 10th. So we got around 27, 28 days, 26 days left of full sunlight days. All right, that's going to do it for the weather for this hour. Don't go anywhere. I got a short service announcement for you, public service announcement, and then I will come back for the Tundra Telegraph, bulletin board, and swappity shoppity.
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0: 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The time is 6:37 PM. Coming up next is the Tundra Telegraph. World Elder Abuse Awareness Day walk will be Monday, June 15th. The theme, the 2026 theme, is Beyond Awareness, Making Elder Abuse Prevention Work. And again, this is Monday, June 15th. So this next Monday, today is the 12th, and it's going to be from 2:30 p.m. to 4 p.m. The walk will be from long-term care to Ferguson Building. Refreshments to follow at Ferguson Building Boardroom. There will be door prizes, AC gift cards, or AC gift card, just one, ATC Kupiatugovic gift card, and a food box brought to you by Manilik Association and World Elder Abuse Awareness Day, building strong support for elders. And we have June programs and events at the Northwest Arctic Heritage Center. We have a herring pickling workshop, part 2, Saturday, June 13th. That's tomorrow, from 2 p.m. to 4 p.m. After 2 days of brining, the herring are ready to pickle. New attendees are welcome to join if they couldn't make it to the first workshop. However, folks who attended the first workshop will have priority for taking home a jar of herring. The rest will be distributed in order of the sign-up sheet as materials are limited. The Kotzebue Church of God Food Bank will be tomorrow, this Saturday, June 13th, from 1 p.m. to 3 p.m., at the Kotzebue Church of God across the street from Wells Fargo. Please be advised, the wind sock at Serpentine Hot Springs airstrip is broken, and the National Park Service is in the process of ordering a replacement. At this time, we do not have an estimated date for when it will be reinstalled. Please use caution when utilizing this airstrip, the Serpentine Hot Springs airstrip. All right, that's the Tundra Telegraph. Onto the bulletin board. And yep, it's a heavy one. We'll be here. Let's see if I can get through it quick. It's 6:39 now and 45 seconds. Let's get through it. Northwest Arctic Borough Public Notice. Assembly President Craig McConnell and Mayor Dicky Moto Sr. have scheduled the following meetings of the Northwest Arctic Borough Assembly at the Assembly Chambers in Kotzebue. The BAF / work session is Monday, June 29 at 1 p.m. The regular assembly is Tuesday, June 30 at 9 a.m. The call-in number is 800-309-2350 with the code 6816362#. Please call the Borough Clerk's office at 1-800-478-1110 or 442-8205 if you have any questions. Thank you for your cooperation. Northwest Arctic Borough School District Board of Education has scheduled committee meetings and work sessions Monday, June 22nd at 8 a.m. This meeting will be available virtually via Teams. The public can join via Microsoft Teams call-in 1-833-682-3239 with the code 623-037-567#. Work session and regular meeting have been scheduled Tuesday, June 23 at 8:30 a.m. Microsoft Teams call-in 1-833-682-3239 with the code 285301083#. All meeting materials can be found on the school district website. If you have any questions, please call the office of the superintendent at 442-1803. Are you interested in shaping the future of KOTZ Radio? KOTZ Radio is looking for members of the public to join our community advisory board. The board plans to meet in June. If interested in learning more or becoming a board member, please call the station at 442-3434 and ask for Desiree. Manelik Association Youth Softball Clinic, beginning of the year clinic practice. This will be June 15th and June 16th. That's Monday and Tuesday here. And let's see, minor league ages 7 to 10 will be 2 p.m. to 3:30 p.m. Major league ages 11 to 17 will be 3:30 p.m. to 5 p.m. at the youth field behind the Boys and Girls Club. Important information, permission slips are required for participation. Permission slips will be provided at the field. All skill levels are welcome. Come learn, practice, and kick off the season together. Let's see. We have the Cookbook River Grayling Presentation and Fisheries Community Meeting, June 29, 7 p.m. to 9 p.m. at the Cultural Center in Point Hope. Fish scientist Dr. Kevin Fraley will give a slideshow and a presentation of results on a study of Cookbook River grayling that found only low/safe levels of contaminants. In July 2025, Kevin and volunteers flew in and floated the Cookbook and North Rivers to collect grayling, river sediment, and insects and test them for heavy metal concentrations. This study was done in collaboration with local subsistence fishers and the North Slope Borough because there were observations of rusty mineral seeps in the headwaters of the Cookbook that could affect the grayling. After the presentation, community members wishing to speak on or discuss any topics relating to fish, natural resources, or local observations are welcome to take the floor for a community forum. There will be pizza, snacks, soda, water, and door prizes provided.

Northwest Inupiat Housing Authority, the Board of Commissioners' regular monthly meeting announcement. It will be June 17th, I think that's a Wednesday, at 9 a.m. in the NIHA conference room. Come on, paper. And we have Northwest Arctic Heritage Center, continued June events. Junior Ranger Club kickoff will be Wednesday, June 17th and 24th from 2:30 p.m. to 4:30 p.m. Calling all curious, creative, and adventurous kids, Junior Ranger Club is starting on June 17th. Activities, games, and crafts will be oriented towards ages 7 to 13, but all ages are welcome. Kids 6 years and under must be accompanied by a parent or guardian. NAHC Tundra and Coastal Plant Garden, Thursday, June 25th, 6 p.m. to 8 p.m. Calling all volunteers as we prepare the Tundra and Coastal Plant Garden for the upcoming summer. Enjoy a Tundra Berry Lemonade while we work. We will have an egg hunt and a kiviet, a shed muskox undercoat, scavenger hunt during the event. So keep an eye out while we get the garden cleaned up. And we have a missing phone, a silver Samsung with a black case, lost June 5th, approximately. If found, please call 484-5063 or drop off at the radio station. Northwest Arctic Borough Public Notice. The Northwest Arctic Borough will be closed Friday, June 19th, in observance of the Juneteenth holiday. We will resume business hours on Monday, June 22nd at 8 a.m. Please call the Borough Clerk's office at 1-800-478-1110 or 442-8205 if you have any questions. Thank you for your cooperation. And we did it. We got through the hard part. The bulletin board is finished. Finito. El fin. All right. On to the swappity shoppity. Let's exchange some property. For sale, a hot point coil oven stove for $500, a large storage shelf for $50, must pick up at 382 3rd Street, call 412-3454 for more information. 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Call if interested, 907-412-3898. All right, we have finished the Yapathon. We have survived the whatchamacallit weather, the Tundra Telegraph, mini Tundra Telegraph, and there wasn't that much Tundra, the bulletin board, and the swap and shop. As always, if you missed a phone number or needed clarification on any announcement, just give us a call here at the station, 442-3434, and we can clarify for you, no problem. With that being said, let's wrap up the hour. 7 o'clock is going to be a regular hour. We got the 7:01 NPR News, 7:06 Kotzebue Weather, 7:20 whatchamacallit Tundra Telegraph, and then 7:30 the weather. So stay tuned to KOTZ Radio, 7:20 a.m., thank you for tuning in. 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

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It is 7:20 p.m. here. We have entered the 7:20 verse. You're listening to 7:20 a.m. and the time is 7:20 p.m. Yada, yada, yada. It's time for the Tundra Telegraph. All right, first message. World Elder Abuse Awareness Day Walk will be Monday, June 15th, 2:30 p.m. to 4:30 p.m. The 2026 theme is Beyond Awareness, Making Elder Abuse Prevention Work. The walk is going to be from Long-Term Care to Ferguson Building. Refreshments to follow at Ferguson Building Boardroom. There will be door prizes, an AC gift card, an ATC Kupiaktugvik gift card, and a food box, brought to you by Manilik and World Elder Abuse Awareness Day. June programs and events at the Northwest Arctic Heritage Center. Herring Pickling Workshop Part 2 will be tomorrow, Saturday, June 13th, 2 p.m. to 4 p.m. After 2 days of brining, the herring are ready to pickle. New attendees are welcome to join if they couldn't make it to the first workshop. However, folks who attended the first workshop will have priority for taking home a jar of herring. The rest will be distributed in order of the sign-up sheet as materials are limited. Kotzebue Church of God Food Bank will be this Saturday, tomorrow, June 13th, from 1 p.m. to 3 p.m. at the Kotzebue Church of God across the street from Wells Fargo Bank. And notice about the Serpentine Hot Springs airstrip. The windsock is broken. Please be advised, the windsock at the Serpentine Hot Springs airstrip is broken, and the National Park Service is in the process of ordering a replacement. At this time, we do not have an estimated date for when it will be reinstalled. Please use caution when utilizing the airstrip. And that's going to do it for the Tundra Telegraph. We got the weather coming up at 7:30. That's 8 minutes from now, 7.5 minutes. It's 7:22 right now. 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

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It is 7:30 p.m. I got the weather coming up right now. And as always, we start with tomorrow's forecast over in the western Arctic coast, Point Hope, Point Lay, and Cape Lisburn. Tomorrow, Saturday, mostly cloudy, areas of fog. Slight chance of rain showers, highs around 40 degrees, south winds 215 miles per hour. Point Lay, chance of rain showers, light winds. Tomorrow night, mostly cloudy skies, areas of fog, lows around 30 degrees, south winds 210 miles per hour. Noatak Valley and Red Dog Mine, tomorrow mostly sunny, areas of fog, highs around 60 degrees, light winds. Tomorrow night, clear skies, areas of fog, lows in the mid-40s, light winds. Kivalina and Red Dog Dock, tomorrow mostly cloudy skies, areas of fog, highs in the mid-40s, light winds. Tomorrow night, partly cloudy skies, areas of fog, lows in the mid-30s, light winds. Lower Kobuk Valleys, Norvik, Selawik, Kayana, tomorrow mostly sunny, areas of fog, highs in the mid-60s, light winds. Tomorrow night, partly cloudy, areas of fog, lows in the mid-40s, northwest winds 210 miles per hour. Baldwin Peninsula forecast for Kotzebue. Tomorrow, partly sunny, areas of fog, highs around 50 degrees, light winds. Tomorrow night, partly cloudy skies, areas of fog, lows around 40 degrees, west winds 210 miles per hour. Northern Seward Peninsula, Buckland and Deering. Tomorrow, mostly sunny, areas of fog, highs in the mid-60s, light winds. Deering, highs around 50 degrees. Tomorrow night, partly cloudy, areas of fog, lows around 40 degrees, north winds 210 miles per hour. Upper Kobuk Valleys, Ambler, Shungnak, and Kobuk. Tomorrow, sunny skies, highs in the mid-60s, light winds. Tomorrow night, partly cloudy skies, lows around 50 degrees, light winds. Southern Chukchi Seacoast, Shishmaref, and Diomede. Tomorrow, partly sunny skies, areas of fog, highs around 40 degrees, light winds. Tomorrow night, partly cloudy skies, areas of fog, lows around 30 degrees, light winds. Diomede, south winds to 10 miles per hour. On to current conditions in the villages, updated at the top of the hour, starting with Kotzebue. Kotzebue right now has clear skies, 46 degrees, northwest winds, 5 miles per hour, feels like 43 degrees. Kivalina is foggy, 35 degrees, south winds 7 miles per hour, feels like 29 degrees. Point Hope, foggy, 36 degrees, south winds 6 miles per hour, feels like 30 degrees. Point Lay, mostly cloudy, 34 degrees, south winds 15 miles per hour, gust going 23 miles per hour. Cape Lisburn, cloudy skies, 37 degrees, south winds 10 miles per hour, gust going 16 miles per hour. Red Dog Mine, mostly cloudy, 44 degrees, southwest winds 8 miles per hour, gust going 15 miles per hour. Selawik, mostly cloudy skies, 55 degrees, west wind 7 miles per hour, feels like 53 degrees. And Shishmaref, clear skies, 36 degrees, west winds 11 miles per hour, feels like 28 degrees. Kayana, hazy skies, 52 degrees, southwest winds 6 miles per hour, feels like 50 degrees. Ambler, mostly cloudy skies, 56 degrees, veering wind 6 miles per hour, feels like 54 degrees. Buckland, clear skies, 52 degrees, north winds 10 miles per hour, feels like 48 degrees. Deering, clear skies, 45 degrees, northeast winds 10 miles per hour, feels like 39 degrees. Norvik, mostly clear skies, 50, let's restart. Norvik, mostly clear skies, 50 degrees, northwest wind, 7 miles per hour, feels like 47 degrees. Noatak, all defense, mostly cloudy skies, 47 degrees, west wind, 7 miles per hour, feels like 43 degrees.
Shungnak, shout out Shungnak. Cloudy skies, 57 degrees, northwest winds, 9 miles per hour. Feels like 55 degrees. And high tide, low tide for today in Kotzebue. High tide was at 5:30 p.m. at 0.3 feet. Low tide is going to be at 10:45 p.m. at 0.1 feet. So the next tide is low tide at 10:45. And then the sun was up 24 hours today, or it will be up 24 hours. And tomorrow it will also be up 24 hours, up until the 10th of July. So we have a little less than a month. We're a little under 30 days left of the midnight sun era. I mean, the midnight sun era will continue on, but we won't be in the 24-hour sun era after July 10th. Anyways, the time is 7:36 p.m. We have one more hour. Actually, I mean, I have one more hour, but you guys got a couple more. So 8 o'clock hour is going to be fun. We have 8:01 NPR News. 8:06 will be the Tundra Telegraph and weather back-to-back. And then 8:20, 8:30-ish, we're going to play the Eskimo story or stories. See if we have a couple short stories, one long story. Who knows? Still figuring it out. And then 9 o'clock will be the World Chart Show, which is something I like to listen at home. It's fun. I like the World Chart Show. Anyways, it's 7:36 p.m. Thank you for tuning in to KOTZ Radio 720 on the AM dial.

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0: Live from NPR News in Washington, I'm Amy Held. Chants of "Take It Down" from crowds forming outside the Kennedy Center in Washington, D.C., hours after an appeals court cleared the way for a judge's order to remove Donald J. Trump from the outside of the Performing Arts Building. Crews are up on scaffolding at this hour, waiting to get to work. A federal judge has found only Congress can change the center's name. Trump says a peace deal with Iran is close. That's something he has repeated many times since launching the war in February. But Friday, Iran's foreign minister posted a deal has never been closer. And the prime minister of Pakistan, a mediator, says the two sides have agreed to wording of an agreement aimed at ending the war. But that terms dealing with Iran's nuclear program will be finalized during a 60-day period afterward. Oil has settled at its lowest price in months, after Trump once again promised that a deal with Iran is imminent. As NPR's Camila Domonoske reports, gas prices are also coming down.
1: Global crude oil prices were north of $100 a barrel for much of this conflict. The global benchmark for crude is now well under $90, and lower than it's been at any point since early March. That's largely because of hopes for a deal. The U.S. also says it's been helping some tankers move covertly through the Strait of Hormuz. Lower crude prices have helped ease pressure at the gas pump. The national average for regular gasoline is now $4.11 per gallon, down more than 40 cents from a month ago. Camila Domonoske, NPR News.
0: In Ohio, a group that organizes political activities for Democratic causes was raided by the FBI. From Ohio Public Radio, Joe Ingles has this report.
2: Ohio Organizing Collaborative board member Prentice Haney says FBI agents have searched premises and in some cases taken laptops and electronic devices as well as interviewed people who work with the organization.
3: There's no reason for over 100 agents to be knocking on the doors of everyday Ohioans, demanding and accusing people of voter fraud as if it was a witch hunt and scaring them with their children, following them in their cars to school and to work. I mean, this was a full-out assault. I mean, we haven't seen anything like this since Selma.
2: Haney says the people who were contacted by the FBI were told it was related to a case of voter fraud. The FBI has been contacted for comment. For NPR News, I'm Joe Ingles in Columbus, Ohio.
0: Tonight on soccer's biggest global stage, the U.S. beat Paraguay 4-1 in their first home World Cup in more than three decades. The stadium near L.A. was packed with tens of thousands of fans, many wearing red, white and blue and chanting USA. Their next game is Friday against Australia. This is NPR News. The same system that swept the Midwest, spawning tornadoes and knocking out power to hundreds of thousands earlier this week, has shifted eastward. The National Weather Service is calling for potentially severe thunderstorms from the mid-Atlantic to the northeast, the primary risk being damaging winds. Crews have been doing cleanup south of Chicago meantime after a strong line of storms did heavy damage there. California's attorney general has filed a lawsuit over a ballot measure that would upend one county's election system. From Jefferson Public Radio, Roman Battaglia reports parts of the measure directly conflict with state election law.
4: Shasta County in Northern California has a history of attempting to change how elections are run based on unproven claims of election fraud. Shasta County voters passed Measure B during the primary election earlier this month. It would severely restrict mail-in voting, require voters to show photo ID at the polls, and mandate that votes be hand-counted. California Attorney General Rob Bonta says the county doesn't have the authority to make such sweeping changes. Proponents of the measure declined to comment on the lawsuit, but they previously said the measure could be tweaked to fit existing law. Bonta is asking the courts for a swift decision because preparations for the November election will begin soon. For NPR News, I'm Roman Battaglia.
0: Gene Shalit, a longtime movie critic and arts reporter for The Today Show, has died at the age of 100. His family announced the death Friday in a statement to NBC News. Shalit joined Today as a contributor in 1970 and left in 2010, one of the last high-profile film critics on a major network. It's NPR.
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6: 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It is 8:06 in the evening. Coming up next, we have the Tundra Telegraph, followed by the weather. And then we're going to call it a night and program in the Eskimo Story and the World Chart Show. And then we're out of here. All right, first message. World Elder Abuse Awareness Day Walk. 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June programs and events. There will be a herring pickling workshop, part 2, Saturday, tomorrow, June 13th, from 2 p.m. to 4 p.m. After 2 days of brining, the herring are ready to pickle. New attendees are welcome to join if they couldn't make it to the first workshop. However, folks who attended the first workshop will have priority for taking home a jar of herring. The rest will be distributed in order of the sign-up sheets. Sign-up sheet as materials are limited. The Kotzebue Church of God Food Bank will be this Saturday, tomorrow, June 13th, from 1 p.m. to 3 p.m. at the Kotzebue Church of God, across the street from Wells Fargo Bank. Notice about Serpentine Hot Springs airstrip, windsock is broken. Please be advised, the windsock at the Serpentine Hot Springs airstrip is broken, and the National Park Service is in the process of ordering a replacement. At this time, we do not have an estimated date for when it will be reinstalled. Please use caution when utilizing the airstrip. And that's going to do it for Tundra Telegraph messages today. We did it. One last weather, folks, and we're home free. All right, as always, we start with tomorrow's forecast over in the western Arctic coast, Point Hope, Point Lay, and Cape Lisburn. Tomorrow, Saturday, mostly cloudy skies, areas of fog, slight chance of rain showers, highs around 40 degrees, south winds to 15 miles per hour. Point Lay, chance of rain showers, light winds. Tomorrow night, mostly cloudy skies, areas of fog, lows around 30 degrees, south winds to 10 miles per hour. Noatak Valley and Red Dog Mine. Tomorrow, mostly sunny, areas of fog, highs around 60 degrees, light winds. Tomorrow night, clear skies, areas of fog, lows in the mid-40s, light winds. Kivalina and Red Dog Dock. Tomorrow, mostly cloudy skies, areas of fog, highs in the mid-40s, light winds. Tomorrow night, partly cloudy skies, areas of fog, lows in the mid-30s, light winds. Lower Kobuk Valley, Norvik, Selawik, Kayana. Tomorrow, mostly sunny, areas of fog, highs in the mid-60s, light winds. Tomorrow night, partly cloudy, areas of fog, lows in the mid-40s, northwest winds to 10 miles per hour. Baldwin Peninsula, forecast for Kotzebue. Tomorrow, partly sunny, areas of fog, highs around 50 degrees, light winds. Tomorrow night, partly cloudy skies, areas of fog, lows around 40 degrees, west winds to 10 miles per hour. Northern Seward Peninsula, Buckland and Deering. Tomorrow, mostly sunny, areas of fog, highs in the mid-60s, light winds. Deering, highs around 50 degrees. Tomorrow night, partly cloudy skies, areas of fog, lows around 40 degrees, north winds to 10 miles per hour. Upper Kobuk Valleys, Ambler, Shungnak, Kobuk. Tomorrow, sunny skies, highs in the mid-60s, light winds. Tomorrow night, partly cloudy, lows around 50 degrees, light winds. Southern Chukchi Sea Coast, Shishmaref and Diomede. Tomorrow, partly sunny, areas of fog, highs around 40 degrees, light winds. Tomorrow night, partly cloudy, areas of fog, lows around 30 degrees, light winds. Diomede, south winds to 10 miles per hour. on to current conditions in the villages updated 10 minutes ago, 11 minutes ago now. Kotzebue right now has clear skies, 47 degrees, northwest winds, 5 miles per hour, feels like 44 degrees. Kivalina is foggy, 35 degrees, southeast wind, 6 miles per hour, feels like 29 degrees. Point Hope, also foggy, 35 degrees, south wind, 7 miles per hour, feels like 29 degrees. Point Lay, mostly cloudy, 34 degrees, south winds, 15 miles per hour, gusts going 23 miles per hour. Cape Lisburn, cloudy skies, 38 degrees, south winds 10 miles per hour, gusts going 16 miles per hour. Red Dog Mine, mostly cloudy skies, 44 degrees, southwest winds 8 miles per hour, gusts going 15 miles per hour. Selwick, partly cloudy, 54 degrees, northwest winds 8 miles per hour, feels like 51 degrees. Shishmaref, clear skies, 36 degrees, west winds 11 miles per hour, feels like 28 degrees. Kiana, clear skies, 53 degrees, veering winds 5 miles per hour, feels like 51 degrees. Ambler, partly cloudy, 57 degrees, veering winds 4 miles per hour, feels like 57 degrees. Buckland, clear skies, 54 degrees, north winds 12 miles per hour, feels like 50 degrees. Deering, clear skies, 47 degrees, northeast winds 9 miles per hour, feels like 42 degrees. Norvik, clear skies, 51 degrees, west wind 7 miles per hour, feels like 48 degrees. No attack, all defense, mostly clear skies, 48 degrees, west wind 6 miles per hour, feels like 45 degrees. Shungnak, shout out Shungnak, partly cloudy skies, 59 degrees, west winds 9 miles per hour, feels like 57 degrees. On to high tide, low tide for today in Kotzebue. High tide was at 5:30 p.m. at 0.3 feet. Low tide is coming up at 10:45 p.m. at 0.1 feet. So the next tide is going to be 10:45, low tide. And then sunrise, sunset. There is no sunset. We have 24 hours of sunlight today and 24 hours tomorrow and 24 hours every day until July 10th. Yes, so we have a little less than a month of constant sunlight, and then we'll start to taper off after that. All right, folks, it is Fun Friday. It's time for my weekend. It's time for your weekend, too. Let's listen to the IndyPack story and the World Chart Show to close this night out. Thank you for tuning in to KOTZ Radio 720 AM. The closing time is 8:14 PM. Good night, folks. Bye-bye.

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banks. 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

0: Today's Inyubak word of the day is manaktuk. 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

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There in the wee world on it. And I got ship looting, Nalla hooting. A caron, Unno, Sinitin Raja, Negasu, Negasu in your unit, the Lord's a coming in more Unno, or Dora Lahooting York Negro. Ublajorami, second year new chat now, no weaver get the gun. A kissy can a rock damn that. A tea nanny, I will your often. It takes the chill of rock. You look at New York, the detective take me there. A tea nico, look tall, some naked, mat nasu. O yak the mover, o y tagging and a jar. I think I'll make it not to me go near Siena to the Cuba. Ulo Kaune, Pavak, Apami, Unia Cup Money, and Unartic Summit Nick, Pitch Cup Money Nam, in your law, Tema Kanutu Tema, Piuka Long Negat, Uloka, Itigal Lang Negat. 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
2: Hello and welcome to the official world chart. I'm PJ Butta. I'll be counting down the top 20 songs the world with you this week. And on our chart, we have a new entry from Ariana Grande. Also, world premieres from Taylor Swift and Madonna. And special guests will be Anderson .Paak and Jennifer Lopez as we make our way to the number one song in the world. Before we get into it, though, let's quickly recap last week's top three. Starting with number three last week, it was Justin Bieber and Nicki Minaj with Beauty and a Beast. Number two last week was BTS.

An old song became our new number one song last week. That was Billie Jean by Michael Jackson. And starting us off is Joe, who says he's feeling the pressure of trying to win over crowds at summer music festivals. I'm sure it won't be hard to win them over, Joe, especially when the world still loves this song. Here's End of Beginning at number 20.

Golden by Huntrix moves down a spot to number 19 this week. And Alex Warren's new album comes out on August 28th. It's called Wild Child, which is what his dad used to call him. So maybe Alex wasn't ordinary. Here's the first of Alex's two songs on the official world chart. Here's Ordinary at number 18. They say

Nerd from Alex Warren moves down from number 16 to number 18 this week. And Zara Larsson is enjoying massive success in the U.S. right now with our next song that is 11 years old. Here's Lush.

Less Life by Zara Larsson is still at number 17 this week. And the song at number 16 has sold over 6 million copies worldwide. And it's multi-platinum in Australia, Canada, New Zealand, Portugal, the UK, and the US. Here's Man I Need by Olivia Dean at number 16.

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0: Let's check out the top 3 songs in Europe this week, according to Radio Monitor. At number 3 is Opalite from Taylor Swift. And number 2 is New Religion by Bebe Rexha featuring Faithless. And the number 1 song in Europe this week is Fever Dream by Alex Warren.
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0: That's Sienna Spyro with Material Lover that's trending in Europe this week. I'm PJ Budd, and coming up, I got Anderson .Paak. He's going to join us for a chat to talk about his new movie that's streaming on Netflix and our world premiere Madonna's new song when we come back on the official world chart.
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2: Let's go.
0: And we're back with Ray, who's taking a well-deserved break after a massive tour across North America and Europe, which ended with her headlining Wembley Stadium. But her song is still working, though. Here is Where's My Husband, dropping three places to number 15.
1: Wow. Number 15.

Shoes in Texas by Ella Langley moves down a spot to number 14 this week. And at number 13 is Dara and her Eurovision winning song, which has just made its debut on the Billboard Global 200 charts. Here's Bangaranga.

0: Bangaranger from Dara moves up two spots to number 13 on the official world chart.
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0: And after the success of K-pop Demon Hunters, Netflix added Anderson .Paak's movie K-Pops to their streaming service. And Anderson told us his son played a big part in generating his interest in K-pop.
2: I was touring for years, and I got to hang out with my son during the pandemic and see what he was interested in. And all I could hear in the house was BTS. And so I just, you know, really got into making these YouTube sketches with him, and I saw how naturally talented he was. I saw how funny he was. And more importantly, I saw that we were creating a bond. And my mom used to say, it's one thing for you to love your kids and for them to call you dad, but it's another thing for you to have a real bond with your kids.
0: That's our special guest, Anderson .Paak. His film K-Pops, now streaming on Netflix, and now making its world premiere on the official world chart. Here's Madonna's new single, Love Sensation.
1: World premiere

0: That's a world premiere from Madonna called Love Sensation. I'm PJ Button. Coming up, I have Olivia Dean, also Bruno Mars. And we'll check out the top songs in Venezuela and what's trending in South America next on the official world chart.
1: 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With PJ Butta.
0: Let's go. And we're back. Now, last week I told you locals in Toronto were complaining about the noise and bright lights from Bruno Mars shows. Well, that hasn't stopped Toronto fans from going to those shows. His 5-concert run broke records, and it's now officially the best-selling tour stop in the city. And unofficially, it's the most complained tour stop.

0: I Just Might from Bruno Mars dropped six spots to number 12 this week. Now, before we get into the official World Chart Top 10, here's Olivia Dean's second song on the show this week. This is So Easy to Fall in Love at number 11.
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0: easy.
1: To Fall in Love by Olivia Dean drops two spots to number 11 this week on the official world chart. And here are the top three songs in Venezuela, according to Radio Monitor. At number 3 is American Girls by Harry Styles.

0: And the number one song in Venezuela this week is Die Die from Shakira and Burna Boy. 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

0: That's a song trending in South America this week from Fabian called Pared. I'm PJ Butta, and I have what's trending in the U.S. and Nigeria on the way, plus a world premiere from Taylor Swift, a new entry from Ariana Grande, and special guest Jennifer Lopez will also join us as we continue on to the number one song on the official world chart.
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0: Hey, it's PJ Butta with the top 10 songs on the official world chart. Also coming up, I have what's trending in the U.S. and Nigeria. Got a world premiere from Taylor Swift and a new entry from Ariana Grande. And our special guest will be Jennifer Lopez, who will talk about her new movie. But before we get into all that, let's quickly recap last week's top three, starting with number three last week. It was Beauty and a Beat from Justin Bieber and Nicki Minaj. And number two last week was Swim by BTS. And last week's number one song was a new one. Well, a new number one, but not a new song. Billy

0: And starting off the top 10 is Alex Warren with a song that's been number one in the UK for 7 weeks, but it's at number 10 here on the official world chart. It's Fever Dream.
1: Number

Baby Doll from Dominic Fike moves up 5 spots to number 9 this week. And Taylor Swift just dropped her brand new song from the Toy Story 5 soundtrack that she said was a dream come true. I'm going to play it later for you, but right now here she is with The Fate of Ophelia.

Australia by Taylor Swift is still at number 8 this week. And Michael Jackson is now the first ever music artist to have a single debut on Billboard in 6 separate decades. Can you believe that? And can you believe he has 2 songs on the official world chart this week? Here's the first one at number 7. It's Beat It.

spots to number 7. And next is Olivia Rodrigo, who played a surprise set at the Primavera Sound Festival in Barcelona, Spain last weekend. And she debuted a new song with The Cure's Robert Smith, which I'll have for you as soon as next week. But here she is now at number 6 with Drop Dead.

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1: And here are the top 3 songs in the USA this week. At number 3 is Somber's Homewrecker. And number 2 is I Just Might from Bruno Mars. And the number 1 song in the U.S. this week is So Easy to Fall in Love by Olivia Dean.
0: So easy to fall in love, so come give me a call.
1: And trending in the U.S. this week is the collab from Martin Garrix and Ed Sheeran. Here's Repeat.

0: That's Repeat from Martin Garrix and Ed Sheeran that's trending in the U.S. this week. I'm PJ Butta, and I'll check what's trending in Africa and the top songs in Nigeria. And also, BTS just broke a record. I'll tell you about it when we come back on the official world chart.
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0: Welcome back. So BTS just broke another record. Their fifth album, Are We Wrong, hit number one on Spotify last week, which makes BTS the artist with the most number one albums in Spotify history, surpassing Bad Bunny. And off that record-breaking album, here's the song at number five. This is Swim on the official world chart.
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0: Beauty and a Beat from Justin Bieber and Nicki Minaj is still at number 3 this week on the official world chart. Let's check out the top 3 songs in Nigeria, according to Radio Monitor. At number 3 is Bad Boy OML and Modola with Coupe. And number 2 is Bike Outside by Benson featuring SARS. And the number 1 song in Nigeria this week is from Black Bones and Asake, Chanel. Nike, everything correct. And trending in Africa this week is the latest from Pado Ranking. Here's Shake That featuring Ruger.
1: Trending. Ba, ba.

0: That's a song trending in Africa this week from Pato Ranking featuring Ruger. That one's called Shake That. I'm PJ Butta, and I have the latest from Ariana Grande, also the number one song this week. Plus, Jennifer Lopez will tell us about her new movie and our world premiere Taylor Swift's new song from the Toy Story 5 movie after this on the official world chart.
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2: Let's go.
0: Welcome back. That's for you and Ariana Grande, who is back on tour, her first in 6 years. Yeah, her Eternal Sunshine tour will make 41 stops across the U.S., Canada, and England. And also, she is back here on the official world chart with a new song. It's her first single released this year and the lead single off her new album, Petal, and it debuts direct at number 2. Whoa, this is Hate That I Made You Love Me.
1: New entry.

0: And new at number two, that's Ariana Grande's latest. That's called Hate That I Made You Love Me.
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0: And Jennifer Lopez's new rom-com is in theaters. It's called Office Romance. And we spoke with J-Lo. She told us why she was drawn to the project.
2: I haven't done a romantic comedy in, like 5 or 6 years, something like this. Since Marry Me, I think. And so I am really, really excited. I love the script and so fun. It's a little different than my other romantic comedies, and that's a little bit like harder jokes, a little edgier, but fun, modern, but classic. It's all the things. I just know that a lot of my fans, they really love when I do these type of movies, and I love when I do these type of movies, so I'm just excited for this moment for them.
0: That's our special guest, Jennifer Lopez, talking about her new movie, Office Romance. And here she is with her latest single with David Guetta. This is Save Me Tonight. Don't know.

0: That's our special guest, Jennifer Lopez, with David Guetta. That one's called Save Me Tonight. And here's Taylor Swift's new song. It's off the Toy Story 5 soundtrack, and it makes its world premiere on the official world chart. This is I Knew It, I Knew You.
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That's a world premiere from Taylor Swift called I Knew It, I Knew You. Now, before we play the official world chart number one song this week, let's recap the top 10. Starting with number 10, it was Alex Warren with Fever Dream. From the second that you walked in, something like a fever dream. And number 9 was Dominic Fike.

Number 4 was Tame Impala's Dracula. And number 3 was Beauty and a Beat by Justin Bieber and Nicki Minaj. And number 2 was Ariana Grande's latest, Hate That I Made You Love Me.

0: And at number one for a second consecutive week, it's Billie Jean by Michael Jackson.
1: 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Number one.

0: And number one again for a second week on the official world charts. That's Michael Jackson's Billie Jean. I'm PJ Butta. Thank you so much for listening. Let's do it again, same time, same place, to count down the top 20 songs in the world. And if you missed a show or want to hear it again, download the X1 Player app. It is free, and it is available in your Apple App Store and Google Play. 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

You know, one of the perils of making money is you can afford to be dramatic. Y'all some drama queens, for real. It's all good, though. You now tune into the biggest ever. YMCMB, Tunchi Lee, Young Angel, Young Lion, man. Y'all boys get on the track with Onika Mirage, and y'all still dying, man. What's up? We in this...

Me and my brother was down close to the depot when I heard the report of a pistol. My brother run out and come back in all excited, and I said, "What was it?" And he said, "It was a report of a pistol." And then he said,

thought I knew the president was supposed to be at the depot that day, and we just wouldn't believe that he had shot. But we'd run over there, and there were so many folks around that we couldn't see him, but some lady was standing there crying, and I said, "Ma'am, what was it that happened, ma'am?" And she said,

Well, everybody drifted off toward home finally, and they looked like they felt about as bad as I did. But in a few weeks, I heard that the president was still alive, and I told my brother, I said, let's get on that train and go to where he's laid up hurt. Well, when we got to his big house up there, I asked the feller, I said, who was it that did it? Who was it that shot the president? And he said, it was Charlie Gatto that shot Mr. Garfield. And I said,

I heard some fella there that had been in the house to see the president, and I sidled up to him to listen to what he was telling, and he said, Mrs. Lucretia Garfield was always at his side in the heat of the day, fanning him when he was hot. He said that just that day, the president said to Miss Lucretia, he said, Crete, honey, he called it Crete. Said, if something worse happens to me, after a while, you get yourself a good man. And Miss Lucretia said, James, she called him James. She said, I won't hear to that now. Said, I love you too much. But he said,

That's what he said. Don't pull in single harness all your life. Well, a few days later, I come back to where the president was resting. And it seems everybody was crying. The flag was hanging halfway up the flagpole in front of the house. Everybody looked so sad. And I asked the soldier boy there, I said, is Mr. Garfield? And he said, yeah, he's gone.

all the girls like, said I was a man. 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Tell JK that I'm still rolling. Yeah, tell Russell I'm a rep. Yeah, bust that gang. Ain't nobody messing with a gang. 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Yeah, and go can, cause I can. 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

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And it's 103 between her and me, and only 92 in Daytona. 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

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Wrote the book of the seven seals. Who's that riding, John the Revelator? Tell me who's that riding, John the Revelator. Well, who's that riding, John the Revelator? Wrote the book of the seven seas. You know, God walked down in the cool of the day, called Adam by his name, and he refused to answer because he's naked and ashamed. Who's that riding, John the Revelator? Who's that riding, John the Revelator? Who's that riding, John the Revelator? Wrote the book of the seventh seal. You know, Christ had 12 apostles, and 3 he led away. Say, watch with me 1 hour till I go yon and pray. Tell me who's that riding, John the Revelator. Tell me who's that riding, John the Revelator. Who's that riding, John the Revelator? Wrote the book of the seven seas. Who's that riding, John the Revelator? Tell me who's that riding, John the Revelator. Who's that riding, John the Revelator? Wrote the book of the seven seas. Christ came on the Easter morning. Mary and Martha was there to see. Go tell my disciples to meet me in Galilee. Tell me who's riding, John the Revelator. Tell me who's that riding, John the Revelator. Tell me who's that riding, John the Revelator. Wrote the book of the seven seals. Who's that riding, John the Revelator? Who's that riding, John the Revelator? Tell me who's that riding, John the Revelator? Wrote the book of the seven seals.

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He was taking